You know, I was wondering, you know, if you could keep on, because the force, it's got a lot of power, and it makes me feel like, it makes me feel like

Perhaps, perhaps, perhaps. Perhaps, perhaps, perhaps. Perhaps, perhaps.

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2: Standing on the balcony with my head in the haze, looking for a better view. You never really found your place. I was pouring myself into what looked like an escape, living off misunderstandings and cold cups of coffee. You tried to get yourself ready, showed your face and left the party. Nothing.

was around when you said hi. I'd left the town when you said bye. 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